0: hits.
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2: 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And so we pray for some shelter and some records to play. And so we pray.
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